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0: Feel as a part of Noise from the Garage on Rock 108. Those guys absolutely killing it. 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I'll get you all that sweet submission info. 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

The newest one from Soul Cage, kicking off hour number two of tonight's Noise from the Garage. That is Drool. Right now, those Iowa City boys in Non Grata with Disconnected.

0: Agony of Defeat, their newest with Words Left Unsaid. Once again, big thank you to our continued sponsors at the Loft Waterloo. 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Looks like dubstep and hip-hop shows, if that's your thing, going on both Friday and Saturday. 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

0: Saving Sidon with I Am Not the One as a part of Noise from the Garage on Rock 108. Got time for a couple more tracks before we get things wrapped up. Got the worst band on earth, Guilty of Treason, Lionheart, Vers Sacrum, and one more after that.
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0: Smashing Pumpkins with Zero on Rock 108. It's Alex hanging out in your Sunday evening. Noise from the Garage is past. We're just waiting to see what that work week has in store for us come tomorrow. What I've got for you, it's Tunes, Saliva, Skillet, Nirvana, and more.
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1: 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John Mulaney, August 13th, McGrath Amphitheater.
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A guy named Les Paul picked up a guitar and, well, we sort of took it from there. 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
2: 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I came home from school, and my mom was standing there holding it, and she said, "Hey, mister, I found your treasure." 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

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Good morning. It's your fake DJ Tori. That was Villainous featuring Maria Brink by Eva Under Fire. Up next, here's Glycerin by Bush. 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

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I'm Tori, your AI DJ and smoke show. That was Kerosene by The Warning. 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

0: 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I'm Tori, your AI pal. That was Bury Me by Moon Fever. 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

0: 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The USMCA has been in the spotlight this summer with the review process in July a major focus. We will hear more with Dr. Megan Roberts, an economist with Compeer Financial, next.
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0: Dr. Megan Roberts is an economist with Compeer Financial and says that the United States dairy producers have been closely watching the process of the USMCA review unfold.
2: The review of the United States-Mexico-Canada agreement, that was something that had already been in process prior to July 1, but July 1 was the trigger date where the United States did announce that instead of going through with a full review and renewal, they're going to move to annual reviews. And I know for dairy producers, the United States-Mexico-Canada agreement, USMCA, has had some challenges to it. There are some items that I do know for the dairy industry they're looking to have resolved, particularly with Canada.
0: On the Dairy Stream podcast, Roberts mentioned that the USMCA has been very beneficial for United States agriculture, but it is in need of some improvements.
2: As a whole, that is an agreement that has ushered in some really great export opportunities. And when you're looking at 17%+ of our dairy production in the United States being exported, it's so important to have good access to our nearest neighbors, who are our number one and number two importers of dairy products and milk.
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0: Monday, August the 3rd, 2026, and the Rock 108's morning show underway. I'm Brian Marshall. Ways that you can participate in today's show, you've got the Brain Buster, which is up on the Rock 108 Facebook page. But today, a new Music Monday and tracks throughout the show. Some of them have not made it to air yet, including one I'm very excited for after 9 o'clock today. You'll rate them on a scale of 1 to 5 and let us know if they should be in regular rotation on this new Music Monday. But first, let's start off with the Daily Calendar. Frosty, your turn. 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
3: It's Big Forehead Day, and it's to encourage self-love. That's a little kinky. It's also Clean Your Floors Day, Friendship Day, and Grab Some Nuts Day. But no, don't. Let's change the topic. It would be a great day for watermelon, and it is Watermelon Day. Today, we celebrate World Alternative Games. Anything from three-legged sack races to, I don't know, naked limbo. And lastly, it's Simplify Your Life Week. It's supposed to declutter your surroundings and calm your mind. There you go.
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0: It's either this or you hit the snooze button again. 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
1: 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So if you're average, you will attend two of these in a year. What are they? 319-234-5369. We can text in your guess. You can put it up on the Rock 108 Facebook page. Let's see what we've got guesses so far. If you're average, going to attend two of these in a year. And I'm not surprised by this. A top guess already. Doctor's appointments, if you're average. It's that old thing of just waiting in the waiting room and then got to go, okay. Well, how you feeling? Anything different since the last time I saw you? Yeah, I'm here again. Doctor's appointments. Good guess, but not it. This is one, I was surprised by this, but it makes sense. Oil changes, right? If you're average, I mean, what do they say? Every 3,000 miles, you're supposed to change out your oil. So, I mean, if you're driving, you know, quite a bit of mileage in the course of a year, you should have a couple of oil changes. Oil changes, another good guess, but no. Wasn't it? 319-234-5369 or the Rock 108 Facebook page. Getting your guesses in today for Brian's Brain Buster. This is Autumn Kings.

0: New one from Papa Roach called See You in Hell on Rock 108 just a couple weeks back was on a New Music Monday. We continued the tradition today, a track that is not in rotation, but you know the band very well. They've been coming to Eastern Iowa since their very first album and, you know, songs like I Was Drunk and We Did Nothing Wrong. Now they've got a new one called Warning. Royal Bliss is back and we got the track for you to rate next.
1: This is not headline news. Spider-Man, Brand New Day, grossed $355 million at the box office, which means Tom Holland is in Hollywood's hottest properties. Spider-Man, The Odyssey, Zendaya. Fish concluded a five-night residency at Madison Square Garden. Within a month, the garden went from Swifties to Spliffies. New Mexico has been named the most sexually adventurous state. Well, now we finally understand their motto, it grows as it goes. And eating one avocado a day may lower the risk of heart disease in adults with obesity. And eating two avocados a day from Whole Foods may lower their ability to pay rent. This is not headline news on The Rock 108 Morning Show.
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13: A seasonal and sticky week ahead. A chance for rain is on the way. Today, seeing mostly sunny skies with a high of 82. We'll see partly cloudy skies tonight with a low of 61. We'll start out Tuesday with partly cloudy skies. A slight chance of showers and storms arise later in the day, a high of 84. Storms are likely tomorrow night with a low of 64. Storm chances continue into Wednesday. I'm TV9 meteorologist Fieldinko with the Rock 108 Morning Show.
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0: This one's been played once before on this show as far as New Music Monday goes, but wanted to take another crack at this one from Royal Bliss. They're getting out there with a brand new track called Warning, and I want to see what you think of it. On a scale of 1 to 5, 5 the top end of that scale, 1 the bottom end of the scale, and anything in between that 1 and 5. Text it on over to 319-234-5369. Let us know. Do you think Warning from Royal Bliss should be in regular rotation? 5, I mean, that's the top end of the scale, means it should be in rotation this afternoon. Let me know what you think of Royal Bliss and Warning.

New Music Monday, Royal Bliss, and it's called Warning on Rock 108. I can see that as a show opener for the band next time they're in Eastern Iowa. It's called Warning, rated on a scale of 1 to 5. 5 that you love it, 1 maybe not so much. Anything in between. 319-234-5369. New Music Monday, starting off with Royal Bliss and Warning. 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
3: 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So today, the Brain Buster, if you're average, you will attend two of these in a year. So what are they? Earlier guesses included doctor's appointments. I mean, straightforward. Number one guess right out the gate. But no, that wasn't it. Oil changes, you know, for the vehicle. No, that wasn't it. Next up, dentist was guessed. Oh, yeah. Somebody being responsible that they, the biannual cleanings that you're supposed to have. Go on in there and take care of those teeth. Did you floss today? No, sorry about that. No, dentist wasn't it. And actually going inside the bank was guessed too. Only two times? I guess things are good. You're just staying outside dealing with the ATM. That wasn't it either, though. 319-234-5369. We can text in your guests here today. If you're average, we'll attend two of these in a year. What are they? You can also pop your guests up on the Facebook page. Answer coming up right around 735.
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3: The Chicago Cubs have landed a desperately needed starting pitcher. Cubs are set to acquire veteran righty Kevin Gausman from the Toronto Blue Jays for two minor league prospects. This is according to The Athletic. Gausman, at 38, it was the ace of the Toronto pennant-winning team a year ago and finished third in the AL Cy Young voting in 2023. This season, he has a 4.38 ERA with 127 strikeouts in 127 and a third innings spanning 23 starts. Late Saturday night, the biggest trade candidate and one of the best pitchers in baseball came off the board. He's going to the two-time defending World Series champions. The Dodgers have acquired Tarek Skubal from the Detroit Tigers for three prospects. Jose Fermin hit a tie-breaking single in the ninth. The Cardinals defeated the Toronto Blue Jays 5-1, avoiding a three-game sweep. The Chicago White Sox beat the AL-leading Tampa Bay Rays 9-1. Cubs, Twins, Brewers, and Royals, they all lost. But the Red Sox are 23-3 since July 3rd after defeating the Dodgers yesterday 8-4. 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

0: Picture You, All For You on Rock 108. It's mostly sunny skies, hitting a high of 82 today, and then partly cloudy, slight chance of storms in the evening tomorrow, high of 84. But then we're looking at high 70s on Wednesday. You think you got it bad? Maybe you're someone like me that gets to ship stuff quite a bit. And a man who runs a small business, well, he's found a way to keep his customers' shipping costs down, but you get something a little extra. He includes a small bag of rocks. He found a loophole where a package could cost more if it doesn't weigh enough. He says that because of the automatic sorters, they can't handle things that are less than a pound in some ways. So the 2 to 5 pound range are heavy enough that they can go through the automated sorting machines and not get stuck. Packages that are less than a pound often need to be dealt with manually, so that's why the price goes down when it's slightly heavier. He did an experiment where it was something that was, you know, a couple ounces or something like that. But then he adds the rocks and then the price did go down. I don't know if you want rocks being shipped to you, but I guess if it costs a little bit less, you think you got it bad, might be getting some rocks from this fella. Coming up for you, the news plus Pearl Jam's Black on the Rock 108.
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1: Music Monday with the Rock 108 Morning Show. Got four tracks today that are not in rotation, but could be, and that's where you rate it on a scale of 1 to 5. Our next one coming up shortly from a band that you know, but the sound that they have now is not quite what I was expecting. We'll see if you think the same thing, too. In the meantime, comedian John Reap talks about his love of beer.
2: Well, I guess I should tell you guys I love beer. You got beer drinkers in here? Oh, my God. That's my kryptonite. That's my weakness. I'd marry beer if I could. Will you, beer, take me to be your awfully wetted husband until a DUI do us part? I'd like to meet the guy that invented beer and then buy that dude a beer. I even love those old beer slogans, man. You guys remember this one? This old Milwaukee. It don't get no better than this. Yes, it does. They should say, old Milwaukee. It don't get no cheaper than this. That's why you buy it. That's why you've ever bought it. I know you've all done that beer math in your head, right? You're in front of the beer cooler at the grocery store. You're freaking out. Hang on, I get this. I can figure this out now. Hang on. Okay. Here's the deal. Here is the deal. We can get a case of Heineken or 15 cases of old Milwaukee. That's a no-brainer. That's Milwaukee every time.
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1: 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If you're average, you will attend two of these in a year. So what are they? Doctor's appointments, dentist appointments, both came up. I mean, top guesses, but no, it wasn't those. Oil changes. I was surprised that that wasn't a little bit higher on the list. Actually going inside the bank was also guessed, but no, that wasn't it. Let's see what else you got. 319-234-5369. We can text it in. You can also put it up on the Facebook page. Hardware store. If you're average, attend this twice in a year. Look, there's some people that are going to attend the hardware store or something along those lines, like twice in a week, maybe twice in a day. Hardware store? Nope, that wasn't it. Car wash? Twice in a year? I mean, some of our rust buckets out there would prove otherwise. The car wash? No, that wasn't it. Not the hardware store either. Birthday party. Ooh, getting a little bit warmer. 319-234-5369. What do you think on this one? If you're average, you're going to attend two of these in a year. What are they? Answer coming up by 7:35.
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0: That's Perfect Circle, their new one called Starless with Rock 108. This Friday, you'll be able to join us and see some comedy up on the stage at First Avenue Club in Iowa City. We have 10 more area comedians vying for the spot to open for nationally touring comedian John Caparulo in November at First Avenue Club. We've got Zach Hoyle, Corey Chestnut, Sarah Sedlicek, Colin Strajak, Josh Staley, Donovan Salinas, Alex Cook, Ashley Berry, Jeremy Harkness, and Joshua Miller vying for this spot. So 10 comedians, and I'll be hosting the event, all happening at 8 o'clock. No cover. 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First Avenue Club in Iowa City happening this Friday. 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
11: It was a personal goal of mine to try and purchase a home before the age of 30. 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And the first thing I thought in my head was, man, furniture is gonna be real expensive. The VA not requiring any down payment prior to buying the home is actually really beneficial because it allowed me to take that money I had budgeted to go out and buy furniture, food, cleaning supplies, pretty much everything I needed. 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Purchasing a home is scary. There's a lot of moving parts. There's a lot of things that are new to you and that you won't understand, but ultimately it's not impossible, and they make it so that anybody can do it. Oh, I'm extremely glad I did it. It was one of the best things I could have done for myself, I think.
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14: A seasonal and sticky week ahead. A chance for rain is on the way. Today, seeing mostly sunny skies with a high of 82. We'll see partly cloudy skies tonight with a low of 61. We'll start out Tuesday with partly cloudy skies. A slight chance of showers and storms arrives later in the day, a high of 84. Storms are likely tomorrow night with a low of 64. Storm chances continue into Wednesday. I'm TV9 meteorologist Fieldinko with the Rock 108 Morning Show.
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0: We know this band for Crawling in the Dark and The Reason, but if you go back to their early roots, you're talking about a 90s punk band out of Agoura Hills, California, more like The Offspring or Sum 41 at the time. So if you didn't know any of that, I'd raise my hand because I was like, okay, what is this sound? This is the new one from Hoobastank. Do you think this could be in rotation on this new Music Monday? Scale of 1 to 5. 5 that you love it. 1 maybe not so much. And anything in between that 1 and 5 at 319-234-5369. Let us know what you think of Hoobastank. How do you sleep? New Music Monday.

That's their first song in 8 years. Hoobastank is back. How Do You Sleep? With New Music Monday on Rock 108. All right, rated on a scale of 1 to 5 and text it on over to 319-234-5369. Anything between that 1 and 5, 5 the top end of the scale, 1 the bottom end of the scale. Hoobastank, How Do You Sleep? Take all those ratings and see if it makes regular rotation. Godsmack Voodoo.

0: know the following fact,
1: 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It's Brian's Brain Buster on Rock 108.
2: 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Yeah, my friends, this one here, if you're average, you will attend two of these in a year. 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No, that wasn't it. Oil changes? Hardware store? Car wash? Nope. But the birthday party got us a little bit warmer. And then we got a guess of funeral. Two of them on average in the course of a year. Those things, yeah, a little bit of a bummer. But no, this one's more of a fun thing. And congratulations to those of you getting tailgate. Going to a tailgate at football. And some of you already starting to scope out your places for college football, especially Iowa State here this year, you and I. Getting yourself out there for a tailgate at least twice in a year. The answer to today's Brain Buster. Another one goes live tomorrow morning, 5:35 a.m. on the Rock 108 Facebook page.
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2: The Chicago Cubs have landed a desperately needed starting pitcher. Cubs are set to acquire veteran righty Kevin Gausman from the Toronto Blue Jays for two minor league prospects. This is according to The Athletic. Gausman, at 38, it was the ace of the Toronto pennant-winning team a year ago and finished third in the AL Cy Young voting in 2023. This season, he has a 4.38 ERA with 127 strikeouts in 127 and a third innings spanning 23 starts. Late Saturday night, the biggest trade candidate and one of the best pitchers in baseball came off the board. He's going to the two-time defending World Series champions. The Dodgers have acquired Tarek Skubal from the Detroit Tigers for three prospects. Jose Fermin hit a tie-breaking single in the ninth. The Cardinals defeated the Toronto Blue Jays 5-1, avoiding a three-game sweep. The Chicago White Sox beat the AL-leading Tampa Bay Rays 9-1. Cubs, Twins, Brewers, and Royals, they all lost. But the Red Sox are 23-3 since July 3rd after defeating the Dodgers yesterday 8-4. 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

0: King Benjamin's new one called Something Wicked on Rock 108. Rise Against in there as well. Brian Marshall with forecast today. High of 82 with mostly sunny skies. 62 for the overnight. And then tomorrow, slight chance of storms in the evening and a high of 84. Today's Daily Dumbass. This one comes to us from West Virginia. A man arrested for stealing $17,000 worth of Little Debbie snacks. No, he didn't go into the store to snag these. It sounds like he was caught trying to offload his Little Debbies at a flea market.
1: One of their delivery drivers was fraudulently issuing invoices to three different stores without delivering product. We heard he was around some local flea markets in the area. They knew right off the bat that something wasn't adding up because when they got billed for the invoice, they don't pay it out without scanning the product first. So they didn't have the product to scan, so they disputed the invoices with McKee Foods.
0: I mean, gives a new meaning to, well, it fell off the back of a truck. In this case, fell off the back of the truck into his possession and then to this flea market. I don't know if I want to buy flea market Little Debbies. You? Daily Dumbass today out of West Virginia. You got a Daily Dumbass like this? Send it my way. 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
10: Police in Waterloo say one person is dead after a shooting early Sunday morning. Police responded to the parking lot of an apartment building in the 500 block of West Mullen Avenue around 1 a.m. Sunday. There, officers found a man with a gunshot wound inside a vehicle. He was taken to a local hospital where he later died. Police are not releasing the victim's name yet, pending notification of family. Officials say the incident appears to be isolated and there is no threat to the public. Police did not say whether they've made any arrests. Police are asking people in the area to review any surveillance footage they have from around the time of the shooting. A mother in Cedar Rapids is demanding answers after she says a stray bullet ripped through her home Friday with her toddlers inside. The Cedar Rapids Police Department tells TV9 it is investigating after a shots fired incident at the Kirkwood Estates Mobile Home Park Friday. Police said no one was hurt and no arrests have been made. Now, the woman who spoke to TV9 wanted to stay anonymous for the safety of her children. She says her two toddlers were home with their father when they heard something that they thought sounded like a firecracker on Friday night. She says the bullet came through the shower, hit a door, bounced off the ceiling, and hit her TV. Cedar Rapids police say the investigation is ongoing, but the woman says she won't feel safe until someone is arrested. Police confirmed with TV9 there was property damage, but have not said which home was hit. Police say they're expecting to give an update on Monday. For breaking news alerts and your first alert forecast anytime, download the TV9 app.
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0: It's the latest from Blackstone Cherry called Deep on Rock 108. 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
1: This is not headline news. Spider-Man, Brand New Day, grossed $355 million at the box office, which means Tom Holland is in Hollywood's hottest properties. Spider-Man, The Odyssey, Zendaya. Fish concluded a five-night residency at Madison Square Garden. Within a month, the garden went from Swifties to Spliffies. New Mexico has been named the most sexually adventurous state. Well, now we finally understand their motto, it grows as it goes. And eating one avocado a day may lower the risk of heart disease in adults with obesity. And eating two avocados a day from Whole Foods may lower their ability to pay rent. This is not headline news on the Rock 108 Morning Show.
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1: A seasonal and sticky week ahead. A chance for rain is on the way. Today, seeing mostly sunny skies with a high of 82. We'll see partly cloudy skies tonight with a low of 61. We'll start out Tuesday with partly cloudy skies. A slight chance of showers and storms arise later in the day, a high of 84. Storms are likely tomorrow night with a low of 64. Storm chances continue into Wednesday. I'm TV9 meteorologist Camille Dinko with the Rock 108 Morning Show.
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3: 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The band, Butcher Babies. Blame It on the Wind. Let us know what you think on this New Music Monday. Rating it on a scale of 1 to 5, 5 the top end of the scale, 1 the bottom end of the scale. Text it on over to 319-234-5369. 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

New Music Monday on the Rock 108's morning show. That is Butcher Babies and Blame It on the Wind. Not on the rain, on the wind. What'd you think of that one? Scale of 1 to 5. Text it on over to 319-234-5369. 5's the top end of the scale, 1 the bottom end of the scale, and anything in between. Yeah, you can even have half points or a couple of decimal places. I'm good with that. As long as it's between 1 and 5. Let us know. Butcher Babies, Blame It on the Wind. See there now.

0: Alice in Chains with Rock 108. Brian Marshall. We did on New Music Monday. We featured three tracks today, one that has made its debut and another one next hour that I've been looking forward to ever since I heard it for the first couple of notes. And it was one of those things I said, oh, how quickly can we get this? Like, no, it drops last Friday. I was like, all right, finally get the chance to play it for you here after 9 o'clock. Right now it's time for sports.
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0: The Chicago Cubs have landed a desperately needed starting pitcher. Cubs are set to acquire veteran righty Kevin Gausman from the Toronto Blue Jays for two minor league prospects. This is according to The Athletic. Gausman, at 38, it was the ace of the Toronto pennant-winning team a year ago and finished third in the AL Cy Young voting in 2023. This season, he has a 4.38 ERA with 127 strikeouts in 127 and a third innings spanning 23 starts. Late Saturday night, the biggest trade candidate and one of the best pitchers in baseball came off the board. He's going to the two-time defending World Series champions. The Dodgers have acquired Tarek Skubal from the Detroit Tigers for three prospects. Jose Fermin hit a tie-breaking single in the ninth. The Cardinals defeated the Toronto Blue Jays 5-1, avoiding a three-game sweep. The Chicago White Sox beat the AL-leading Tampa Bay Rays 9-1. Cubs, Twins, Brewers, and Royals, they all lost. But the Red Sox are 23-3 since July 3rd after defeating the Dodgers yesterday 8-4. 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

0: Skillet with Scream on Rock 108, the latest from those guys. And closing out Velocity Festival on September the 6th, they will be there with Creed. I wonder if they'll do Scream on the stage. 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We have it next.
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13: Sounds nice today, mostly sunny with a high of 82, partly cloudy, 62 overnight. And then tomorrow, slight chance of storms in the evening with a high of 84, 77 with storms likely on Wednesday.
14: 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Ooh, new stuff. Good.
13: Just at the end of last month, he had a press conference in Birmingham, England, where he premiered the record's first single called World Alone. This is the third formal solo album from Tony Iommi, which his last one, Fused, in 2005. Brand new one is going to be coming out here called From the Dark with new tracks on it on BMG Records. I'm excited to hear this one and what you think of it on this New Music Monday. Scale of 1 to 5. 5, the top end of that scale, and that just should be in rotation this afternoon. One, maybe not so much. Anything in between. 319-234-5369. Text it on over. What you think of IOMI, World Alone, the premiere on New Music Monday.

New Music Monday on Rock 108 and the premiere of Iommi, World Alone, the first new solo material since 2005 for Tony Iommi. What'd you think? Scale of 1 to 5, 5 that you love it, 1, maybe not so much, and anything in between. 319-234-5.

0: Rocker with Low on Rock 108. Right after I got back to the station in, 2019, I saw the guys at the mill in Iowa City. And, yeah, may have sang really loudly at Low and Euro Trash Girl and Get Off This, Teen Angst. Love that band. Cracker with Low. Coming up here in just a few minutes, Papa Roach. And if you need those details about Seven Dust here in just a few days, right now for you.
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0: 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Brian Marshall stepping away. Russ takes over 30 minutes commercial free. And on today's Double Shot Lunch, let's take a look. He's got two tracks from three different bands. And I like that there's, this is cool. It's a nice little widespread across the Rock 108 universe. 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
2: I stole two cigarettes from my older sister, and I hid them in a shoebox under my bed with a copy of Cosmopolitan magazine. I came home from school, and my mom was standing there holding it, and she said, "Hey, mister, I found your treasure." 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
1: Thursday night, August 13th, McGrath Amphitheater. All this week at 7 a.m., Brian Marshall has another chance for you to win a pair of tickets. John Mulaney, August 13th, McGrath Amphitheater.
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0: 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That's the new Five Finger Death Punch on Rock 108 called Eye of the Storm, which is prophetic because we're entering hurricane season, at least in coastal America. We don't get that here. I will check the complete TV9 First Alert weather forecast to see if we do have hurricanes coming next.
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0: Sunny in the low to mid 80s for the next 2 days. Wednesday, partly sunny, 75 with storms possible. Puddle of mud at Rock 108.

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0: Skillet, not only awake, but alive on Rock 108 with Ross. I realized over the weekend, my birthday was what, last Monday? And I realized I've been driving around with an expired license for almost a week. Ah, but luckily, thank you, Department of Motor Vehicles in Iowa. You can renew your license online, and it's quick and it's easy. You just have to answer some questions and then say, I promise those answers are true. Really?
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1: 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John Mulaney, August 13th, McGrath Amphitheater.
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0: 82 degrees with sunshine today, tomorrow 84, and storms probably on Wednesday, 75 degrees. Tripping on that hole in the paper heart from the Grunge Diaries.

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1: I think in Texas they call it Palestine, Texas, not Palestine. But I could be wrong, but I do know that's where Blacktop Mojo is from. 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

Rock 108 wrapping up today's Double Shot Lunch with Blacktop Mojo. That song made me aware of the band. I didn't know about Blacktop Mojo before I came here to Iowa, and we were playing that cover, which is an awesome cover. Can't Sleep was before it. We did two from the Beastie Boys and two from Evanescence. Double Shot Lunch, sponsored by the Peddler's Fork Restaurant here in Cedar Rapids. 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
0: Nice day today, sunny, 82 degrees, slight chance of storms late tomorrow, and then Wednesday stormy and 75.

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0: Rock 108, Something Wicked from Breaking Benjamin. Remember when Oprah gave away Something Wicked? She gave away cars to everybody in the audience. Well, that was the biggest giveaway ever until this weekend. Zac Brown, the country artist, was at Fenway Park. He plays there a lot. And he gave everybody that attended the concert and a guest a free cruise. How does that work? Do you redeem your ticket on the way out and say, I want the cruise? I don't know the mechanics of it, but he did it.
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0: Nice day today, 82 and sunny. Tuesday, a slight chance of storms late in the day, 84 degrees, and 75 and stormy on Wednesday. 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
1: Blackstone Cherry, Deep. Nickelback featuring John 5, Rattle the Cage. We raise the battle call. Rattle the
0: cage until it falls. 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

0: 108, Event Sevenfold, wrapping things up for Old Rusty Balls today. I have one question for Ned and one question only.
1: Just one.
0: In order for a junk drawer to qualify as a junk drawer, what items need to be in it?
1: Well, there's got to be random doodads like, let's just say, pens.
0: Okay.
1: Got to have some weird, what do you call them? Drill bits. Got to have drill bits from a random screwdriver that you've had. Kids artwork that you forgot about. Rubber bands. Oh, yeah. Zip ties and twist ties from a bread bag.
0: Do you save those?
1: Oh, yeah, I save those. Oh, you never know when you need them, man. I don't know what you need them for, but you might need them.
0: My big one to qualify as a junk drawer, it must have at least three.
1: Okay.
0: And preferably more, but at least three keys that you have no idea what they go to.
1: That is a good
0: one. That's pretty good. That's
1: a good one.
0: You always don't want to throw them out.
1: Yeah, because they might go to the thing that you just all of a sudden found, like, I have a key for that.
0: Right.
1: Ah.
0: It's like stuff you don't want to throw out ends in the junk drawer.
1: Yep, exactly. And of course, in the new kitchen, we already have one.
0: Do you really?
1: Oh, yeah, it didn't last long, man.
0: Did you transfer an old junk drawer into the new one?
1: No, because the old junk drawer stuff is down in the basement, and I forgot it's still there until you just reminded me about it. So now I got to move it up.
0: Now you have a job to do. Ready to go?
1: Yeah.
0: 30 minutes commercial free for Club Ned on a Monday. Kickoff with Disturbed next.
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0: 3 days grace. I don't want to go home tonight on Rock 108. Hey, it's Ned Clockton, man. Happy Monday today. How are you doing today? How was your weekend? Mine pretty good. I got a lot of work done around the house, which is always a good thing. I have friends coming into town this weekend, so just trying to kind of get things all taken care of. Got to replace the furnace filter for the air conditioner. I finally got the light above my garage finally done. That's been not working for 2 years, as well as plenty of other things as well too. So yeah, trying to get it all organized and just ready to go. My favorite thing though, I got done this weekend though, my absolute favorite, is I finally hung up these movie posters that I have had for 8 to 9 years, and I just never hung them up because I'm like, I don't want to put like tape on them and make it look like a, you know, 19-year-old bedroom. No, I wanted to have them in nice frames so that way it looked like a cool movie room, you know. So yeah, the two ones that I've had are the original Halloween, John Carpenter, as well as Escape from New York, also John Carpenter, and the Super Mario Brothers movie, 1993. The only one I didn't put up yet, and because they ran out of frames, was Friday the 13th, Part 8, Jason Takes Manhattan, which is one of the worst movies of that series, but, you know, holds a special place in my heart, you know? Bush and Ozzy coming your way next for you on Rock.
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0: Let's take a look here. 80 out right now. Beautiful day. A little bit humid, though. Tomorrow, high of 84. Slight chance of storms a little later in the day.

0: Nine Inch Nails closer on Rock 108. 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

0: Coach, see you in hell on Rock 108. Hey, it's Ned, and how often do you clean your ears? Trust me, I know you do. You're sticking that Q-tip in there and thinking that's doing the job. Not gonna lie, the doctors always tell us, don't do that. And then even the Q-tip sign says, don't stick it in your ear. What do we do? You get that right spot, man. You're just like, nah. Well, according to the ear, nose, and throat specialist, earwax is not something your body accidentally makes too much of. It serves an important purpose, helping prevent infection and keeping the area lubricated. Now, it's probably part of your daily routine. It's part of mine as well, too. And trust me, we all do it. But here's one thing that doctors universally do not recommend: the Q-tip. Cotton swabs can push that earwax deeper into your ear canal, and this can cause blockages, irritation, a bunch of other crap that's not fun. See, I do that weird wash thing. I don't know. It just kind of works out. But guess what? You know what they suggest? Stick to the outside of the ear and just use a washcloth or a soapy finger. Long story short, earwax is good. Embrace it, even though I know by different social standards these days, you just never know. Why am I bringing this up? Dude, I don't know, but I figure it's something that we all got to deal with. And I'm just relating with you on this case, because trust me, you're thinking to yourself, I'm going to get that Q-tip, and I'm going to make it work.
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2: 80 out right now and partly cloudy skies. Tomorrow, high of 84.

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0: Five Finger Death Punch, Eye of the Storm on Rock 108, which they just got booked to headline one of the biggest metal festivals in the entire world, Wacken, happening in Wacken, Germany. Well, you got to go to Germany for that show, which is actually a goal of mine, is to attend a rock metal festival in another country. 85,000 people show up to this thing every single year, and they like build an entire city out of the whole thing. So yeah, I got to fly to Hamburg. I looked up flights, and about a round trip from Chicago all the way to Hamburg, Germany, is $1,000 for one person. Not the worst thing, but tickets into it are $400 converted from the euro. So gonna need a few bucks for that one. Might be a little while till I get to it, but I will get to it. Breaking Benjamin and Shinedown coming your way next for you. 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
1: Papa Roach featuring a Humankind. See you in hell. Sugar, Inland, The Prey.
0: This is New Rock trending now on Rock.

0: Yeah, maybe it's just me. I said 20. Yeah, I gave you the
1: I was counting
0: thing.
1: In my head.
0: All right. I don't know what it is, Russ, today. I don't know. The internet sucks today, like every
2: I'm having
0: day.
2: Facebook troubles.
0: So am I. Yeah,
1: not
0: I don't
1: me.
0: Know what the hell's wrong with it. Well, because she probably has some sweet internet on her phone over there, maybe. She's on the T-Mobile network.
2: This is so. Annalise.
0: I know that? I don't know.
2: Let's introduce.
0: Yes, yes, of
2: course. Odin's Mark Tattoo, the sponsor of the 420. Yeah, God bless you guys.
0: Mm-hmm.
2: And Metaphysical Shop.
0: Yeah, absolutely.
2: Michelle is here. Annalise is here. Sean is here.
0: Mm-hmm.
2: And
0: the namesake.
2: The boy the shop was named after.
0: That's right.
2: Odin is in the house.
0: Heck yeah.
2: Odin, say something.
1: Hi.
0: What's up, dude?
2: Odin, where do you come from?
1: California, Crescent City.
2: Crescent City? Now, is that in the desert or is that by the coast?
1: It's by the coast.
2: Is it real? Ooh.
0: I don't even know that.
2: Which
0: man.
2: Coast?
1: Coast.
2: North coast?
1: West coast.
0: North coast?
1: North.
0: Oh,
1: up. North.
0: Right.
1: North by Oregon.
0: Oh, okay. Oh, really? Way up there? Okay, yeah. The thing is about California is that I learned about it, and I haven't been out there once, is that down south, it's nice and warm, and, you know, the dry air. But then you head up north, it's like winter.
1: It's in the mountains.
0: Not, really?
2: Not yeah. really.
0: I know. Yeah. It's like two different states in one thing. It's like, what the hell is this?
1: It's I don't know. Bipolar.
0: Yeah, there you go. It's a bipolar.
2: Odin, welcome to the Midwest. We have no beaches. Sorry.
0: We have mud beaches. We have that going on.
2: We have mud holes.
0: And you don't want to swim in them because apparently brain-eating amoeba come out of them as well, too. Hooray, Iowa. Let's go. So, of course, it's the 420 and Odin's Mark Tattoo and Metaphysical Emporium. Wonderful to have you back. And, of course, having us. And, by the way, they said we allowed you to come on here, as according to your Facebook post that you put up as well, too.
2: How does that work?
1: They trusted us.
0: They trusted you, man.
2: She, Annalise had a list of demands.

0: Yeah, his back piece is my favorite thing I've got going on right now.
1: The his sure. is Jared, yes. who's Michelle's wife. Mm. Are you going to post a picture of that?
2: I didn't take a picture. I think you did. Well, I think it might be on their Facebook page, I think.
1: So what?
2: I don't, I'll find it. Okay, I'll get it.
3: I'll tag you in it.
2: Okay, good. All right, I dig, man. So, and you even worked on that recent Dimebag Darrell one that you did. I mean, there's some amazing work that comes out of you, man, with plenty of years of experience as well, too. So, of course, Odin's Mark Tattoo and Metaphysical Emporium, located right in Independence. How did you guys handle Ragbri?
0: It went really good. We did good. It got really busy.
1: You got business from it?
0: Yeah.
1: That's nice.
0: Cool, absolutely.
1: Man. Wow. I learned something about tattoo artists because you guys are now on my page. I get a lot of tattoo related stuff, right? Because it knows the algorithm.
2: Mm.
1: Well, I learned that there are tattoo artists and there are tattoo tracers. There are actually people in the industry who really aren't artists. They they put the thing on you and they trace.
2: Oh, sure.
1: Right? They trace the outline.
2: Yeah.
1: And what they've learned is how to shade and do stuff like that.
2: Mm-hmm.
1: But they're not true artists.
2: Yeah, interesting. I didn't know. I honestly didn't know that person.
1: Am I right? That there's two.
3: There's also fine line artists. They say they're fine line artists.
1: Say it again.
3: The fine line tattoo artists.
0: Mm-hmm. That's all they do is line work.
1: Really?
2: Yeah, I've seen that. And from what I understand, too, with the fine line stuff, you know, as you get older, that's going to get a little bit more, you know, your skin matures, of course, but it doesn't stay as well as, say, like thick line work and kind of stuff like that. Am I correct or am I wrong?
0: Yeah, it will start to spread out and it won't look as fine line anymore.
2: Yeah, yeah.
0: So if they're not careful, they do it too small or something, it's not going to look fine line later on.
2: Mm-hmm. Yeah, so it all depends, but really when it comes down to it, and care for it too.
1: And Sean's a true artist because he can do faces.
2: I know, it's nuts.
1: And make them look like the people. Have you ever seen people that have tattoos with faces?
2: Of course,
1: like,
2: yeah.
1: Nothing it's, like.
2: Oh yeah, they're great. Just like, yeah. Gave it a shot, I suppose. So, yeah, photorealistic stuff when it comes to tattoos. I mean, again, check out Odin's Mark Tattoo and Metaphysical Emporium, which Michelle brought us. Again, some candles and stuff. You can get your energies and positive energies and whatever kind of taken care of. I mean, it's just a one-stop shop for all that kind of stuff, man, because if I've learned anything about tattooing, it's like a therapy in itself. I'm sitting in that chair for 6+ hours, whatever it may be, and it's like, I don't have to think for six hours, dude.
1: If you like pain, it's a therapy.
2: Oh, it's a beautiful therapy. I mean, oh my gosh. Because it's 6 hours where I don't have to think. I don't have to do this. I don't have to scroll on phones or play games. It's like, I'm getting some work done, and I'm just going to feel good, and I don't have to think about it at all.
1: Do you not think about it? Do you kind of zone out while you're getting
2: tattooed? I do. Juno might think differently, but I do.
3: John gets clients that fall asleep when he tattoos them.
2: Really?
3: Yeah.
2: See, he's like, he's good-handed in that case. That comes with experience, by the way. You know, if he's falling asleep during that time. See? Metaphysical.
1: I had the artist. I had the artist fall asleep on me once.
2: Well, that's not good. Tattoo's so boring, I gotta stop with this guy.
1: or nod it or something, I don't know.
2: So what do we got going on at the shop right now, guys? Any kind of specials? I know you guys really run some unique specials happening up on Facebook occasionally as well.
0: Well, me personally, I'm trying to work on doing the realism stuff more often because I'm not well known for that in this area. So I'm still running the $100 an hour for anything photorealistic. But it has to be something recognizable from a movie or
1: So I can't bring a picture of Aunt Edna and get that done? You can't work from a picture now?
0: From what?
1: If I brought in a picture of my dead Aunt Edna.
0: Absolutely.
1: Oh, you could do that.
2: Give it a shot.
1: Oh, okay.
0: Hopefully it's not too far decomposed.
1: Well, yeah. There's always that.
2: Straight out of the funeral over here. I'll take you care of. So, again, Odin's Mark Tattoo. Of course, he's running that awesome special if you want to do some photorealism stuff. Odin's Mark Tattoo, which is tagged up right on our Facebook page. You can't miss it. And they've always got something cool going on, man, which we really do appreciate you guys sponsoring the 420. It's always a ton of fun to have all of you guys in as well, too, man, whether it be bringing the positive energy from the metaphysical or thinking about a photorealistic tattoo, whichever it may be, man.
1: And my wayward daughter, Annalise.
2: That's right. Finally. Yeah. And it's cool to have the namesake Odin in here. He's my dad. So 420 today, man. We'll come back with these guys in just a second. But this one was sent to me a couple times. Once from Tom Carmen and the other time from you, which I'm sure Tom sent you to send to me.
1: He did.
2: And I'm like, okay, all right. So these guys are a staple on the 420 music meeting. And this time they decided to take it a little different style, but then give it their own style because, well, Electric Callboy is back.

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4: 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Electric Callboy of the Band, and of course it's The Way You Are, which is a tribute in this case to boy bands of the late 90s, but then they decided to go a little Electric Callboy on
5: 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Is this one of their songs?
4: This is one of their songs.
5: Which boy band?
4: I guess just any boy band at that time, because it's a tribute to them.
5: Oh, it's a tribute. Okay,
4: yeah, and gotcha. then it's unique. So give it a minute to warm up.
5: I wasn't listening. Annalise was distracting me.
4: Give it a minute to warm up like any song.
7: I'm not doing anything.
4: It's fun. Let's see about The Way You Are. 319-234-5369 on the text line. Send a message to us at Jock on Facebook. Which, by the way, if you have any questions for Odin's Mark Tattoo and Metaphysical Emporium, send us a text on either there or Rusty Jock, and we can try to get it answered for you, because they are right here. It's Rock 108.

0: Electric Callboy has just become their own entity of whatever the hell they want to do.
1: They're just gross.
0: I love, that's a guilty pleasure. I love me some late 90s boy band trash. It's a ton of fun for me. So when you throw that in there and then you throw some really down death heavy metal, it's like, just scratches all the itches, man.
1: Yep. So. I have a question. When the 420 is running in the afternoon, mm-hmm. are you listening to it, Sean, in real time? Because Annalise always says...
2: Don't say it.
1: I missed it.
2: Because why?
1: You always say, I missed it. I ran out of the room and I was doing...
0: What's going on?
2: I told you that incompetent.
0: Oh, well, now the whole world knows. What have we done?
1: But if people come to the shop and they want to listen to the station while they're getting tattooed, they can do that, right?
3: Yeah, and we do put it on quite a bit.
0: Yeah, we get plenty of comments from you, and we had a couple people even send us comments while getting tattooed.
1: That's always fun. Gage Schoenberger, who hasn't commented, and I don't know, he says 3 weeks, but I think it's been longer. Absolutely not. Change it. This isn't a crappy boy band station, and he didn't use the word crappy. Yeah. I haven't commented on 420 in like 3 weeks. It's complete crap.
0: Mm-hmm.
1: The screamo sucks in it too.
0: There was nothing good about that song for him.
1: Nothing.
0: Was it? Man, yeah, nothing. Right.
1: And I would agree. Eric Break. Break. I dug the song. B-R-E-K-K-E. Breaky.
0: Breaky.
1: He dug the song.
0: Breaky.
1: Brandon Rory Clemens sent me a... It's not coming through, Brandon. It's probably a picture. And yeah. Pictures aren't working right now.
0: Right, yeah. I don't know what's going on with the...
1: Jason Schanbach. I love me some Electric Callboy, but this is too extreme for me.
0: Extreme.
1: Tony Riederreiter would be much nicer if I had missed this. Judgy John. I'm going to ironically add this to my Spotify list, but it will be in the same category as Rebecca Black's Friday and the Pink Pony Club.
0: Hey, I love me some Pink Pony Club. Done by Guar, by the way.
1: Music that makes me angry in every way possible.
0: Every way.
1: Zero Fs given.
0: Okay.
1: P1 Pauly Hannon, I'm glad that it's changed. I give it a solid 4 out of 5 tacos.
0: Tacos.
1: Just for comic relief, but please, dear God, don't play this again. Sorry, Tom Carman.
0: Wait, Tom, what? Oh, okay.
1: Tom's on vacation.
0: So he's missing entirely. Wow.
1: How much for a 4x4 Seven Dust logo tat?
0: Well, there you go, Sean.
1: 4x4
0: Come on in and get it done.
1: $100 an hour.
0: $100 an hour. Yeah. Well, that's the photorealistic, though. I guess it depends.
1: It's the best deal in town. Yeah. She wants the logo. Logos aren't photorealistic.
3: Yeah, no, that doesn't count.
0: You can try.
3: Depend on the logo and everything. I don't even know what Seven Dust logo looks like.
0: Up there. So
3: just the lettering.
0: Yeah, just the lettering up there. So
3: I do about 253.
1: 250.
0: Hey, that's not bad.
1: 300, depending on the time.
0: Yeah.
1: And as far as the song's concerned, definitely not. WTF is this crap? Maybe my 13-year-old self would have liked it. Wait, now heavy? I cannot. This is too heavy for me. 100% crap, says Amber Clefish.
0: This might be the first time that Electric Callboy is doing not good. But it's such a divisive song, right? I mean, you're either going to love it or hate it.
1: No, it's hating it.
0: Oh, I know.
1: There's no love.
0: I love it. I think it's great. What are you talking about?
1: Jacqueline Lamphere. Wow, that was definitely something. Hopefully I never hear it again. See, this is why we're not on the tattoo shop all the time.
0: Yeah.
1: Because of songs like that.
0: We ruin it, man. They turn us off immediately.
1: Annalise Huppert. You need to turn your hearing aids off. I know. <It's
0: good. laughs> And she's right in the room.
1: There's so much noise in the room, it's hard for me to focus on. Yeah. You can be replaced. Jason O'Connell. If Ned wants to play Noise from the Garage, he can just work on Sunday nights, damn it.
0: Hey, I'm the Sunday afternoon guy now.
1: I'm wondering where the love is, Ned. I'm just not getting it.
0: I wasn't expecting any, so it was just fun to play.
1: Cameron White, 0 out of 5 poops.
0: That's a lot of poops. That's no poops, actually.
1: Odin, what's the name of your band?
4: Bonus.
0: The fact that there's a band out there called Boners, and excites me.
4: Why did you do that?
2: We're good parents.
1: Just hearing his voice say it makes me laugh. I think it's a great name for a band.
0: Oh, no. I agree, man.
1: Levi Bryson. Nope. That's all.
0: Oh, man. Jeez. Not one love on this, huh?
1: Okay, Brandon Rory Clemens. I have no idea what this means, but here we go. Baby boy slapping your ass, 0 out of 5. Boy band start. Mm-hmm. Oh, he thought I thought it was slapping boy band music.
0: Oh, gotcha. All right.
1: And just when you think it can't get worse, it got screamo and worse. People just don't dig the screamo, Ned.
0: Yeah, I know.
1: That's all I have.
0: All right. Well, text line wise, man on the can says, I need to have a Gene Simmons tattooed on my left calf. So there you go. Yeah, you get Gene Simmons on over there. A good photorealistic one, too. I bet he could probably do that for you. Mike from Cedar Rapids, Electric Callboy is awesome and should be played way more often, especially their collab with Baby Metal, which was, what was that? Papa Yaya, I think is what
4: it's called. It's all fake news.
0: It's totally wise. Holly from Elkhorn Heights, Metal in Sync. No, thank you. John from Cedar Rapids, too angry for me. Derby, ask Sean if I need to wear my Speedo for my half arm sleeve. The song, not bad.
5: If 6 out of 10
0: Speedos. You know, it's up to whatever brings out the comfort in you, right? Will Nevergill, the way you are gets a 2 from me. P1 Mr. Beard, this song sucks so bad. What a dumpster fire. Still better than any Nirvana song. Zach from Hiawatha, the star had me thinking it was an acoustic version of Bop. The rest of the intro does not sound boy bandish, though, in all fairness. Whole song just kind of complete We Came as Romans energy. Yeah, a little bit. All right. David Parsons, horrible. Russell from Morley, you have a quiet thing. Ned Russ and the entire crew from Odin's Mark, hello, ladies and gentlemen. You all are awesome. My rusty balls are still trying to process that song from a boy band sounding crap. Doomsday metal. That was interesting to say the least.
1: Yes, Iowa now has 2 rusty balls. That's true. I think that's cool.
0: Let's see. Rosie says, rotate the F out of this. Well, I miss tattooing. Had my own shop and retired on, actually, on that one. I'm not saying that. P1 can't shed Mike. Half a flat can out of 5. That sucked bad when screaming saved it a bit, but altogether, dumpster fire, Ned.
1: The screaming saved it? Who's that?
0: That was a P1 can't shed Mike.
1: Get a life.
0: All right. It's okay. And I'll do a couple more because there's a lot of you over here. Mystery number. Oh, Isaac from Peoria, Illinois. Land of Mudvayne, where they came from, by the way. It's funny, but it's not my jam. And last but not least, I'll do this one. Don from Fort Smith, Arkansas, all the way out in Arkansas. There's absolutely nothing redeeming about this song. But what you can do is redeem yourself at Odin's Mark Tattoo and Metaphysical Emporium in Independence.
1: Can I ask Michelle can I ask Michelle a question?
5: No.
1: Michelle's from the metaphysical side. She brought in the healing candles, which are giving me positive energy today in a very negative situation.
0: We need this, right?
1: Right.
0: Yeah.
1: So, Michelle, on your side, do you have soothing music playing?
6: We actually play Rock 108.
0: Yeah. Soothing is all hell, as you would say.
1: Exactly. Because I'm aware that we can ruin a vibe.
6: We have a massive Bluetooth speaker that plays Rock 108 all the time.
0: Oh, so she's even streaming it as well, too. I'm feeling metaphysical already, my friend. So, Odin's Mark Tattoo, Metaphysical Emporium, of course, always awesome to have you guys in here, man. Always such a pleasure. And, of course, you have a special going on right now for Sean, who wants to do photorealistic tattoos. Again, $100 an hour, which is just some of that. Is there anything else I'm missing, Annalise? I think I said a couple things.
5: 10% off in store at Odin's Mark at Odin's Mark Metaphysical.
0: At Odin's Mark Metaphysical. Okay, so
5: Metaphysical.
0: We got it. I think.
5: Metaphysical.
0: I've done my damnedest, I think, as far as I'm good. But I'm ready to go, man. I got to go check it out. I haven't been over there, and I live really close to that area. Why the hell haven't I been to your place yet?
1: Independence, the tattoo destination in Eastern Iowa.
0: What am I doing here? Exactly.
5: Driving the wrong way.
0: No. It's crazy. Well, go check them out, man. Of course, Odin's Mark Tattoo, and of course, and Metaphysical, right in Independence, and we'll continue promoting you guys and having some fun.
5: Say it again. Metaphysical?
0: Odin's Mark Tattoo, a Metaphysical Emporium in Independence. I almost said
5: Good
0: Cedar Rapids.
5: John.
0: That was close.
1: Judgy John has finally figured out the tattoos he's getting for his kids. I don't think John has any tattoos.
0: Wow.
1: So is that okay to be a first-timer with Sean? He might be a little, you know... Okay, he knows how to do it.
0: He's seen it then and there, man. Across the country as well, too.
1: He wants to get a blue Charmander for Charlie. What's a Charmander?
0: That's a Pokemon.
1: Oh, everybody knew it from me.
0: We all knew it.
1: And a pair of pliers and a holster for Owen, because Owen's a farm boy and he always has his pliers.
0: That's
1: Those
0: funny.
1: Are good, John.
0: That's good stuff, especially having a pliers. Always a working boy, man. Yeah. Can't go wrong with that. That's cool. Well, Sean, you got anything on your end, man?
3: No, I'm just looking forward to seeing you guys. Come on down.
0: Come on down again. Odin's Market, right up on Rock 108's Facebook page. You can click on there and get all that. And check out their social media. They always run every once in a while, just like a flash thing kind of going. Maybe Sean's feeling, I feel like kind of doing something interesting today. And then that is when you can run in real quick and see what he's got going on.
1: And their social media manager is a crazy bastard. They have some of the best social media. I don't know where it comes from.
0: I don't know either.
2: Why does he call him a bastard? Okay, that's
0: I love hearing her like in the background over there. It's like, what? He died. Well, go check him out. And Electric Callboy, of course, The Way You Are. Rock 108's face of beige comma share. Do it there. Sound good, Russ?
1: See ya.
0: Okay. Thanks again, Odin's Mark. We'll see you next time.
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0: For you on Rock 108, hey, it's Ned. Stick around, man. I got Star Set coming up for you, along with some Avenged Sevenfold as well, too. It's Rock 108.
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0: from Breaking Benjamin, Something Wicked This Way Comes on Rock 108. Hey, it's Ned. Stick around, man. More rock coming up for you, of course, and along with some nerdy notes with Ned, too, with Chili Peppers and Three Doors Down. But first, nerdy notes coming up in just a couple seconds.
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0: New rock from Dead Sugar, Inland the Prey on Rock 108. Those guys have been here a couple of times, and I'm looking forward to a third, if that's going to be possible. 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
1: It's about 80 out right now, partly cloudy skies, low of 63 tonight, tomorrow. Pretty much more of the same, but a slight chance of storms later in the day.

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0: Shine Down, Young Again, their newest one on Rock 108. Hey, it's Ned. I'm out of here, man. Done for the day. Of course, Hard Drive XL, Lou Brutus is in next. Find me on Facebook, Ned on Air, TikTok, and Instagram as well, too, Ned on Air. And also make sure you do all the other stuff, too, like download the mobile app from Rock 108. That'd be pretty cool, which I was listening to it this weekend while I was hanging out in the pool with the kids. That was very cool to have a nice little soundtrack in the background, right? Hey, I will see you tomorrow. Hard Drive with Lou is in next. See ya.
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